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1: How is it?
2: It's really good.
1: It's really good.
2: Amazing.
1: It's really good. Thank you.
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0: 难得难得你们喜欢。
3: Yeah. Oh, I really like pizza chunks. Yeah, yeah.
4: Well, it's getting nicer the more of it that I make.
3: Yeah. Because it's not too fat, and like not too dry, just good.
5: And it's a little juicy, right?
3: Mm-hmm.
5: Ching ching.
3: Ching ching.

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0: 到了。嗯，
3: 到了。Hello, Mr. Kwang.
4: Hi.
3: Welcome to the park.
4: Sawadika.
3: My name is Lake Shailut. I'm the founder here.
5: Hello, I'm Cecilia.
3: Cecilia, nice to meet you.
5: Nice to meet you as well.
4: Hello, 你好。
3: Hi, welcome to the park, Mr. Kwang.
6: 王俊，
7: 你好。
8: Chef
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4: Thank you.
3: My name is Lake Shailut. I'm the founder of Safe Elephant Foundation and Elephant Nature Park. The sanctuary started in 1996, and we moved to this area in 2003. We have now 130 elephants, all of them rescued from various circuses and elephant riding tourist sites across Thailand. And then also I have dog, I have cat, I have cow, buffalo, horses.We have over 5,000 animals altogether. Before this, these animals were stray and homeless. Because I have so many elephants in the park, so I have to go different group. I go to one group to the other group to say hello to them, to check them from morning until evening. We treat them as our own family, and this is the life I live every single day.So I will take you, all of you, to visit, meet our herd and elephant. We will go now, see elephant.
11: 我们等一下会去到一个大象的一个园，他们休息的一个地方。
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3: Here's an area we rescue all elephants from logging. 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
12: Okay.、Yeah.
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2: This is the leader.
1: 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How old is he?
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1: 16. Yeah.
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0: Okay. 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
4: 对，
3: 你看。
4: OK。
2: She blind in that side. She don't see you because one eye is blind.
4: 哦，他瞎了。哦，
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3: Actually, Ms. Huang also had a voluntary program in Chinese, in Southwest Chinese.
2: Oh, Yunnan.
0: Yunnan.
2: Yunnan. Oh, you come volunteer with us.
0: Okay, okay.
2: Yeah, and we have also volunteer.
0: 我还在云南给大象铲过粪便。
2: Clean the elephant dung.
0: Yeah.
2: You come and clean. We have many for you.
0: No problem.
2: Yeah.
1: So how many meals they have each day?
2: They have three meals, but they have a lot of snack. This is snack.
1: Oh, this is snack.
0: 他们一天不停的吃，一直吃。
2: Next.To bake the cake for elephant.
5: Okay, 我们去给大象做蛋糕了。
1: Let's go.